Baby Busta Rhymes and Janet Jackson, what's it gonna be? Here on 104.7, the Drop Devil's Arbor Alternative. You're tuned into the Afternoon Reverie with Manji. I'm here for another hour rocking with you this beautiful throwback Thursday. Hopefully the skies will stay clear. And y'all getting ready to kick off yet another weekend. Big Gemini season. It is the eve of my birthday, so yeah, we outside. She's so

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Itty bitty, there's a numerologist. Got your number where I live. I'ma get you out of pocket like a quarterback blitz. 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Got a pad on your list, got a pad on your lot. Calabasas ain't the move, that's where everybody live. Plus the mountain is hot, you forgot what you got.

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Sir is on, headlining for the Juneteenth Music Festival this year. Man, I'm telling you, my guy is a vibe. I am so excited. We're about T-3 weeks away. It's definitely open to the public, but you can find all the information you'll need to know at our website, thedrop1047.org. Yeah.

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5: 5 Points First Friday is back with music, DJs, soul, and jazz tonight from the Cousins Plaza, the 5 Points Plaza, Brother Jeff's, Paradise, the Marigold, and the Walton Room with Ayanna Contreras at 10 p.m. Open to the public.

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And my bro move like Thundercat. 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They ain't with me. 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Y'all been out of sync. Skating on the beach, should I could rent out the rink. 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
2: 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Rose and Trace Chapman absolutely did their thing. 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Check out their performances. Voting closed yesterday. And listen in. Tomorrow morning, 9 a.m., Sugar Bear and Lamali will let you know who you selected to be the opening act at our Juneteenth Music Festival, June 20th, opening first.

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0: 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My time is up, baby. Up next, we got Indigo Jones with a weather vibe, so keep her locked. I will be back tomorrow to kick off my birthday celebrations with you. Till then, peace.
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0: 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It's me, your boy with the cape that's always tight. You a little short on some ends? 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I got five on that. I got you.
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vibes right for the vibe on 104.7 The Drop. Hey, bestie, it's your girl Indigo Jones here until midnight tonight. We got good music, good energy, and some ticket giveaways coming up. I got some more details coming soon, but let's

She got a car in now. I don't think that you should work tomorrow. She said, first of all, I'm still going in like Rich, homie, Quine, but with you and me, God, man, it feels so intense. I already seen that movie, but I will go again with you. I got a few I've been tending to, but tonight,

0: Take us to church, okay? EJ Jones with a soul tonight. I absolutely love it. Now, how old do you think EJ Jones is? I bet you said 52. Nah, fam. Bro is only 24 years old. Come on, old soul. I love to hear it. I love to hear it. But you are rocking with your girl, Indigo Jones, for the vibe until midnight tonight. We are one step closer to the weekend, so we're going to get these vibes right, okay? But also, what I'm really excited about is that I'm giving away two pairs of tickets for a special somebody to go see the advanced screening of Toy Story 5. But you gotta stay tuned to find out when your chances to win. But we still got some more vibes. Let's turn it up for a little bit. Have a nice, cool little vibe. This is Turning Me Up by BJ the Chicago Kid.
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0: 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So I got some text messages yesterday with some concerns about the status of my phone because I dropped it yesterday from 2 floors. 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
7: Happy Friday, Junior Bestie. You're rocking with your girl, Indigo Jones, and this is your Vibe Check for today. So here's a quick update on my phone because I got some text messages. So if you missed yesterday, I dropped my phone from 2 floors on the concrete face down, okay? Like, it was really that bad. So I'll give you an update. I will tell you. I'm here to tell you. My phone is all good. She's all right. Now, I had like 2 dead pixels on my screen, but my phone works perfectly. No cracks, no nothing. Like, no pressure cracks, nothing. She's cool. Like, she's a warrior. She's truly a warrior, I gotta say. Because honestly, like, but I did get an OtterBox because, oh my goodness, I can't do that again. Never again. But also, here are some things that are happening in the city. So if you're into performing arts, Denver Fringe Festival is going on until the 7th, and it basically highlights independent artists in dance, comedy, improv, cabaret, and immersive theater. Now, I didn't know what immersive theater was, to be honest with you, girl, but apparently it's like an experimental form of performance where the fourth wall is broken. Ooh, sounds juicy. But yeah, so that's going down. Also, we're getting some new music tonight. Vince Staples is dropping his album. It's called Crybaby. I will have a review on it in the Vibe Check tomorrow, so stay tuned for the tea, friend. And also, we got some new movies coming this summer, including Toy Story 5. I can't believe it. It's basically about how the toys got a battle against the tablet, because, you know, the kids be locked in on their tablets now and their phones. So, but you have a chance to win tickets to go see this movie, but you gotta stay tuned for the keyword, which is coming in 10 minutes, so stay tuned for that. But you have officially checked into the vibes with your girl Indigo Jones on 104.7 The Drop.

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0: Park and Ride by Trace Chapman on 104.7 The Drop. Speaking of which, friend, thank you for voting for your favorite local artist for Battle for the Block. But we do have a winner, but you have to stay tuned at 9 a.m. with Sugar Brand Lamali in the morning to find out who won. But it is that time, friend. It's your girl Indigo Jones, and I have your chance to win two reserved VIP, okay? VIP, learn your acronyms. VIP seats to see an advanced screening of Toy Story 5 on June 13th. But you gotta text me the keyword for your chance to win these tickets, which is Woody. Of course, right? Duh. W-O-O-D-Y to 303-893-DROP, friend. That is Woody. W-O-O-D-Y to 303-893-3767 for your chance to win. You got a friend in me. I hope you get him. I hope you get him, bestie.
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I gotta say something. We have a winner. Congratulations to the winner for winning those first pair of Toy Story 5 movie tickets. I hope you have fun.

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Indigo Jones vibing with you for the vibe until midnight tonight on 104.7 The Drop. I want to say something real quick, but before I say it, I forgot to say the winner's name for the Toy Story 5 tickets. So, Corinne from North Glen, congratulations! I hope you have a good time! You're going to have to tell me all about it because I do want to see the movie because it's Toy Story. So, I'm curious about what the plot is going to do, okay? But tomorrow is First Friday and we outside, friend. I got some more details in 10 minutes, but coming up right now is Carpinteria.

0: Hey, No Sweat by Rosé featuring Malcolm Wise on 104.7 The Drop. Rosé was one of the contestants for Battle for the Block. And if you want to know who won, the winner is Psych. Yeah, I can't tell you. You got to tune in at 9 a.m. tomorrow with Sugar Bear and Lamali in the morning to find out who won, friend, because I can't spill the tea. So you just got to stay tuned for the tea, 9 a.m. in la mañana. So sorry to hurt you like that. But we still got some more vibes until midnight tonight. So let's keep vibing.
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The Roots and Erykah Badu giving us the soul this Thursday night. Fran, I love it. I love it. I love it. But what I also love is that you have another chance to win a pair of VIP tickets to the advanced screening of Toy Story 5. So stay tuned in 10 minutes to find out what that keyword is.

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1: we make a way, way, way, way.
2: That's my song. Friend, the streetlights are on. So you probably in the house. Nah, you not in the house. You outside because the weather was nice. But regardless, it's that time again, friend, for you to have a chance to win two reserve VIP tickets to go see an advanced screening of Toy Story 5 on June 13th. But you got to text me the keyword, which is Woody. 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W-O-O-D-Y to 303-893-3767 for your chance to win those tickets, friend. I hope you get them. I hope you get them.
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Such a 10 out of 10 song. Oh my gosh, man. I love it. I love it. No Evil by Sir, starting this 9 o'clock hour off right. And you are tapped into the vibe with your girl Indigo Jones. Oh my goodness, bestie. Juneteenth is almost 2 weeks away. I'm so excited. I just love Sir so much, so I can't wait. I'm super excited. But also, we do have a winner for Battle for the Block. I'm not going to say who it is, but you just got to tune in to LaMolly and Sugar Bear in the morning at 9 a.m. to find out who the winner is. And also, I have some more vibes until midnight tonight. So let's keep vibing, bestie, because the energy is good and high over here. So let's get into it.

That song comes from one of my favorite albums, You Can't Save Me by Sir on 104.7 The Drop. Sir is going to be our headliner for Juneteenth this year at historic Five Points on Saturday, June 20th. But if you want some more details on what's going down, it's all on our website, friend, thedrop1047.org. Don't miss it. But I love this song coming up too, okay? Brand New Teeth by Samara Sin and Smino. Ready?

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0: I wish I didn't waste your time by Thundercat on 104.7 The Drop. 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And guess what? We have a second winner! Woo, woo, woo, woo! Shout out to Justice from Broomfield. I hope you have fun watching Toy Story 5. Tell me all about it, friend. Tell me all about it. But if you missed this opportunity to win tickets, because I saw y'all texting, I saw my besties texting in, and I appreciate you for texting in. 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

0: Yay. We love a throwback groove thing on 104.7 The Drop. You are vibing with your girl Indigo Jones. That's definitely giving summer. It's giving summer. But speaking of summer, it's also Gemini season. And I did ask, what are some of the best and worst traits of Gemini? So I got a couple text messages that I want to read. So I got one that said, Geminis are psycho. LOL, my daughter is one. Never know what personality you will get for the day. Which is like the common thing that I do hear about Geminis. And then this one says, my son is a Gemini. The best way to describe them is first they're sour, then they're sweet. You know, that's the common thing that I'm getting from Geminis. It's like when they're cool, but when they're not, watch out. But I don't know. If you are a Gemini, let me know if this is true or not. Text me 303-893-3767.
1: 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Watch like this. Never had no sh like

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0: Ah, cartoons and Pale J putting us in our feelings tonight, this Thursday night. And honestly, I kind of like it. But also what I really love is that, shout out to you, friend, because you put your vote in, okay? And we finally have a winner for the local artist that will be opening up for Sir this Juneteenth. But you will find out who it is during the morning show at 9 a.m. with Sugar Bear and Lamali. So make sure that you tune in to the show. But if you also never heard their show, this is what it sounds like.
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3: 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You did.
2: And
3: oh, yes.
2: The man was a, I don't know, a hoarder, but he didn't ever clean. 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And the night before, he's like, come through. I got a movie that I want, that I think you would like, a DVD. Come pick it up.
3: Sure.
2: And it was cat hair everywhere. I mean, like you could see, like he shaved 32 cats and just left it, like years worth of.
3: And what did he make at the
2: bottom? Chili. Nope.
3: No, that's cat chili.
2: That is cat. 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

Good evening, bestie. I can't believe it's already 10 o'clock. Where does the time go? But if you've been vibing with me since 7 p.m., shout out to you. You know you have my heart, but you're rocking with your girl Indigo Jones. If you're new to the party, this is 104.7 The Drop. Welcome to the party. But this 10 o'clock hour is definitely giving experimental. Ooh, low-key, I ate with that. But it is, because I feel like see, like, I got a big head and then all of a sudden I didn't know how to speak. But I feel like it's a combination of sounds, combination of genres. It's basically given, like, you can't fit me in one box, you know what I'm saying? And it sounds good. So let's get right into the hour. Coming up right now, I Love the Song Down. This is Where I Go by No Worries featuring her. She wanna know where I've been and who I see.

Mutt by Leon Thomas, period. It's giving summer. Honestly, I feel like Mutt by Leon Thomas is an all-year song. Like, it's just, it's fitting. It's good R&B, and we love good R&B in a mix. But we also got some more R&B coming up, but this song is definitely giving summer, because summer's practically here. Even though it officially starts on the 22nd, it's been hot. So it's here in my eyes, but I love this one too. It's such a vibe. This is London Summers by Odile.

0: Period. 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Let's go. Such a vibey song. 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We love the vibes. But the vibes are also in the recap of the vibe check in case you missed it. So it's coming in less than 10 minutes.
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6: What's goodie? So this is the recap of the Vibe Check from earlier today. So I gave a little update on the status of my phone because I dropped it two floors down yesterday, if you missed it. So yeah, I dropped my phone being clumsy, but I will tell you though, good news, my phone is all right. So we live, we outside. But I definitely got me an OtterBox because self-awareness is key, right? So but also I talked about some things happening in the city. So if you're into performance arts, Denver Fringe Festival is happening until the 7th, where it basically highlights independent artists in dance, comedy, improv, cabaret, and immersive theater, which is pretty cool. Also, we got some new music that dropped actually tonight. It's from Vince Staples. It's called Cry Baby, and I need to give it a listen. I haven't listened to it yet, but I will be talking about it tomorrow in the Vibe Check, so stay tuned for that. And also, I gave away some tickets to Toy Story 5, so shout out to the winners for winning those tickets. I hope you have a good time. Honestly, I think they need to wrap it up, but I still want to see the movie because Toy Story is a part of my childhood. Like, what? But yeah, shout out to you, bestie. But that was the Vibe Check today, friend. You have officially checked into the vibes with your girl, Indigo Jones, on 104.7 The Drop.

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West Side, starting this 11 o'clock hour off right, friend. I love it. I love it. I love it. You are tapped into the vibe with your girl Indigo Jones for one more hour on 104.7 The Drop. And the playlist for this hour, I love it. I gotta say, it's giving light. It's giving feminine with some little dashes of masculine in there too, but it's definitely giving feminine. It's soft. And it's also the energy of like frolicking in the field, like a dandelion field, you know what I'm saying? Like, it just feels light and happy. Love it. Speaking of dandelions, if you've never tried dandelion root tea, that's good for your digestive system. I'm just trying to tell you, okay? Get that good detox. But let's get right into these vibes, okay? This is a good R&B song. This is Lost Me by Gideon.

Indigo Jones vibing with you on 104.7 The Drop. Don't sleep on Baby Rose, friend. That was But Never Mind. That's actually new Baby Rose. Because guess what? She got an album on the way. It's called Yearnalism and it's coming next month. I'm really excited for it because I love Baby Rose's voice. It's super distinctive, but powerful and super poetic and beautiful. I need that. But are you excited for this album and are you going to listen? Let me know. Text me 303-893-3767.

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0: $2. 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Toss on some midnight. If I ain't getting to it, I don't sleep right. 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

0: I'm sorry, bestie. 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But that sounds like a wounded bird. Lord Jesus. But anyway, Palo Santo, setting the vibes right. By Larry June, Currency, and The Alchemist. I low-key ruined it by saying that. But it's okay. We're going to keep them going because we got a throwback coming up in 5 minutes. So stay tuned for the vibes, friend.
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Get into it. But we got some classic Tyla coming up. This is Water. Baby.

0: Hey, baby. Just called to tell you I love you and I miss you. 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

0: It's time to go. It's time to go. I think I was a little offbeat. Sorry, that's like not cute. I swear I am not rhythmically challenged. I'm not. Anywho, I got a girlfriend. You know, it's definitely almost midnight because what am I even talking about? I gotta go, but I will be back on your radio tomorrow, same time, 7 p.m. to midnight for the vibe. So tune in with me then. But what's really important, you gotta tune in to Sugar Bear and Lamali at 9 a.m. because they will be announcing the winner for Battle for the Block, and I'm so excited! So make sure that you tune in. Tune in with the gang. But thank you for vibing with your girl, Indigo Jones. I lay you down, bestie, and I'll see you tomorrow. Bye.
1: Here's what you missed on Sugar Bear and Lamali.
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1: Oh, yes. You did.
2: And the man was a, I don't know if hoarder, but he didn't ever clean. 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And the night before, he's like, come through. 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
2: 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Nope.
1: No, that's cat chili.
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But you know, I wanna be that one for you. 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

a hoe. 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

around. 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

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The streets are alive. DNA Picasso has arrived at the center of it all. Calm in the chaos, unstoppable in motion. The city's watching. 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
2: And what did he make it?
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Dipping letters to my level. It's a warrant selling the ball. Reinvested in my rubber cars. Reinvested in my schedule ones. Never know I need to level north. Fly, but stay with me. I got a problem with escapism. Wait, some hard in the heart of Nazis, they sipping. 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Then we spot, we spark some space. You

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We got a couple more hits for you, a couple more jams for you. Top of the hour. Make sure you keep it locked in. Make sure you roll one up or don't roll one up. Be safe out there. Don't sip too much. We'll be back to you, back at you. Top of the hour. WWUR.

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1: And it was cat hair everywhere. 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Like years worth of.
2: And what did he make it?
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0: You are in paradise with yours truly, Sugar Bear and Lamali.
1: That's true.
0: Welcome to Fantasy Island. Do you know what that is?
1: No, no one knows.
0: Fantasy Island. You don't know about... See? These young kids, man.
1: I don't know. I was born in the 1900s.
0: Oh, Sugar you're born Bear. In the 1900s.
1: Okay, not 1492, when Columbus sailed the ocean blue.
0: Why do you always say 1492? Those four letters, numbers, always come out. I don't know where you get that. Did you learn that in school?
1: It's a song.
0: What is it?
1: 1492, Columbus sailed the ocean blue. And I don't know what he did after that.
0: Never
1: not
0: heard
1: good
0: that song.
1: Things, but...
0: Never heard that song in my life. You making that up.
1: I'm really not.
0: Good morning. We're Denver's Urban Alternative, by the way, 104.7 The Drop. And you got some news for us about 1492.
1: No, about LL Cool J.
0: You know what that stands for?
1: Yeah. Lamali loves Cool James.
0: No. Okay. So you say. All right. She'll fill you in on what that means. The news that you can use on this Friday. We made it to Friday, y'all.
1: Yay.
0: Stick around. 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
1: LL Cool J and Queen Latifah are stepping into the boardroom to help guide BET's next chapter as the network forms its first ever advisory board.
2: Oh, wow.
1: So this will bring together six cultural leaders tasked with shaping the future of a brand that's been central to Black entertainment for decades. Obviously, we know LL Cool J and Queen Latifah have serious credentials beyond just music, right? They're incredible actors as well in television and film. The advisory board also includes BET founder Bob Johnson, Troy Vincent, who is the NFL's executive vice president of football operations. He brings the sports lens. Raymond J. McGuire, George Cheeks, and I think that's it. So they're going to be sort of helping guide the culture forward.
2: I like that. That's cool.
1: Yeah. Okay, the first major reforms to Colorado's legal sports gambling industry just came through, and it includes banning bettors from using credit cards to fund bets, which is probably a good thing, and restricting daily deposit limits. So they're starting to put a little bit of a framework in a relatively new industry.
2: Well, what do you mean? You can sports bet here in Colorado?
1: Yeah, but people have been putting it on their credit cards. Okay,
2: yeah,
1: so that's not anymore. And also daily deposit limits.
2: Daily limits. I see. Okay.
1: And finally, Fred Rogers still wants to be your neighbor. Starting this week, a nonprofit is bringing the iconic Mr. Rogers neighborhood to YouTube, where it will get its own channel. Now, it is already online through paid subscription services, but this nonprofit wants to make it more widely accessible by putting it out there on YouTube for everybody.
2: You're talking about Mr. Rogers.
1: Mr. Rogers, that's what I said.
2: You said Fred Rogers.
1: And then I said Mr. Rogers.
2: And if our listeners don't know who he is.
1: Well, now they're going to learn because it's on YouTube. That's news you can use with Sugar Bear and the Molly on 104.7 The Drop.

make it into something. I call that luck. But when you come from where we come from, I call that magic. When you get two from different sides of the city to do something like this, I guess you can call that magic. Getting off of Section 8, welfare. Now it's Rolls Royce's private jets. That's magic. Let me know what's magic to you. Yeah.

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0: 1047 to drop. All right, parents, it's summer break, and if you had kids in school, especially like, let's say high school, I don't know, did college do class rings? I don't know.
1: I think they did. I never did.
0: Class rings, yeah. Is it a thing anymore? Do people wear them? Do you care about them? Is it important? I think in college, correct me if I'm wrong, like when you get the, what are they, sashes or whatever they put over your neck, like for academic accomplishments?
1: I didn't. I was never.
0: Huh? You didn't get any of those?
1: I graduated with a C, what you call it? GPA. So I didn't get none of that.
0: You didn't get none of that?
1: No.
0: But, you know, growing up, I guess the younger, older generations, rather not younger, older generations, class ring was a thing of like, hey, I did it from high school or college, maybe. Yeah. You know what I mean? What do you think about those?
1: Yeah. From what I have been seeing and hearing, kids these days are not really interested in class rings. I got one and I hated it from the moment it came to my door.
0: Why?
1: Because, so you could, I don't know if y'all did this, but the gemstone, you put your birthstone.
0: Yep.
1: Okay, so my birthstone is a peridot, which can be beautifully green or look like nothing. And they picked the worst one in the mine. It was so ugly and like gray, and it just was ugly. It was ugly.
0: You're such a Leo, right?
1: And I was so mad. Why would you give me this stone?
0: What is it? What does it look like? Was it?
1: What do you mean? The ring?
0: Yeah, what made it ugly? Because it was dull?
1: The color, yeah, it was really dull.
0: What's the color?
1: It was not even a green. It's supposed to be a vibrant, beautiful green. And this looked like, well, you know the old limes at the bar? You know the color of the rind?
0: Yes.
1: You know, that's what it was.
0: Oh, man.
1: Inappropriate.
0: Well, you should have been born a Taurus because my stone is an emerald.
1: It's a diamond.
0: It is not.
1: I have a Taurus.
0: It's not a diamond.
1: I birthed one. Oh. It's a diamond.
0: In any event, those class rings, you get to put your varsity number on it.
1: Mm-hmm.
0: If you were in student council or, you know, the debate team, all the little things that you could put on the ring. That part was cool. But you're saying these kids nowadays don't even give a damn about none of that.
1: No. And also, they're pretty expensive, right?
0: It is expensive. And what you going to do with it?
1: Yeah. Wear it for 3 months, and then now you look silly.
0: Yeah.
1: Because people are like, great. Cool story, bro.
0: Yeah, cool story, bro. 303-893 drop. Class rings. Are you into them? Did you buy one, parents, for any of your children or anything like that? Is it a thing anymore? Or chime in. 303-893 drop. Let us know. Sugar Mary LaMalle.

0: 1047 to Drive. We talk about class rings today. If you happen to still have your class ring from high school or whenever you got one, then, you know, cool for you. That's awesome. I'm not, no, nice. But we're wondering if, you know, today's generation, is it a thing? Do y'all care about those things, those material things, just as a significant piece of I made it to the next level or whatever it is, right? 303-893-DROP. What you find, what they saying?
1: Okay. So we got both sides of it, right? This person says, nope, I absolutely hated high school. Yeah, well.
0: Yikes.
1: Somebody else said, why would I want a reminder of the place I was constantly bullied at?
0: See, that's real good, life, though.
1: I mean, that's a good point.
0: That's real life, yeah.
1: Yeah. Okay, this other one says, my mom insisted on buying me one.
0: Yeah, I think it was a parent thing. I remember having one in my mom. I bought it, and then it fell in my car. I had a Volvo, and it had a hole in the opening, like where the emergency brake is, and it fell down there. And I tried my best to get it, but my mom was so mad at me because she spent all that money on it. Because
1: it's expensive.
0: Yeah.
1: Back in my days, I spent like $130 on it, and that was a lot.
0: That's a lot of money.
1: And that was, I'm not going to tell you how long ago.
0: Yeah. But for a ring that you're going to wear just a couple times, and
1: yeah,
0: that's it.
1: Yeah.
0: I mean, I know they still do the yearbook thing, right? People sign each other's yearbooks. Mm-hmm. If they still make yearbooks, do they do that?
1: I do believe.
0: Is it digital now, or you know what I mean?
1: No.
0: School has changed, man. People have changed. Times have changed.
1: Seasons change. People change.
0: Who sung that song?
1: It starts with an E.
0: Ecstasy.
1: No, but it's not escape.
0: X38. What's that name? Yeah. Seasons change. Me, my name.
1: I'm going to find it out. It does. It's EX
0: something. Yeah, Ecstasy. Eclipse. Was it the Eclipse Girls?
1: Expose.
0: Shout out to them.
1: Yeah.
0: I wonder if they got their class ring.
1: Well, they were from the time.
0: Yeah, they were.

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0: 104.7 to drop the station, proudly bringing you Juneteenth Music Festival, June 20th with Sir at 9 a.m. We're also proudly announcing the winner of Battle for the Block, Lamali. We're here. We finally made it.
1: I can't believe it.
0: Shout out to everybody involved with this. Our team on this side, it takes a lot to put this together, the videos and everything. So let's give a personal shout out or direct shout out to our team. Like, for real, thank you for all that you've done to help this be successful. And all the artists being a part of this, like, they went really hard to try and get votes and everything, which is really dope.
1: They did, and also they're incredibly talented. So shout out D-Trace, shout out Rosé, shout out to She Who Won't Be Named, and to Trace Chapman.
0: Good stuff. So 9 a.m. we'll announce that winner. We're actually going to call the winner, so that's going to be cool to hear that response live,
1: right?
0: I'm
1: very excited.
0: All right, let's get to some news and info. What you got?
1: Russell Wilson. I don't know why I said it like that.
0: I
1: couldn't
0: either.
1: Think of anything,
0: I
1: so
0: don't
1: I just
0: either.
1: Said, let me just sing songs.
0: Sierra used to live here.
1: I hope they go to Skate Town together.
0: Music and news coming up.

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1: Russell Wilson probably does have the time now to take Ciara to Skate Town because he officially announced his retirement on Wednesday, ending a 14-year NFL career that included a Super Bowl championship, 10 Pro Bowl selections, nearly 47,000 passing yards. Is that a lot?
2: That is a lot.
1: Okay. But now his next chapter begins off the field. He will be joining CBS Sports as an analyst on the NFL Today, transitioning from breaking down defenses on Sundays to breaking down games from the studio.
2: Say what you want about him. First of all, he got a beautiful family. Secondly, he is a Super Bowl winner and probably a Hall of Famer. But he is God-fearing, and he's very vocal about that and, like, putting himself out there. So I love that he's doing it. And the video that he put up before his retirement was really awesome. So
1: he does seem like, whatever else, he seems like a good guy.
2: Yeah, like a good dude. Yeah. So shout out to him.
1: Okay, now Forbes has unveiled its 11th installment of America's Richest Self-Made Women. And some recognizable names in music and pop culture are on the list. The ranking includes 43 self-made billionaire women across the nation. Billionaires.
2: Self-made.
1: Yes, with ABC Supply owner and chairwoman Diane Hendricks, who has an estimated net worth of $21.7 billion, topping the list for the 9th year in a row. Beyonce, Rihanna, Taylor Swift, Kim K, and Oprah are all on the list as well.
2: Kylie ain't on that list. Kylie Jenner, don't she got her makeup line is?
1: But
2: like
1: I don't think she's worth $1 billion. Like I think maybe her companies are.
2: The Kardashians and well, okay.
1: And is she self-made? We could argue that all day. Okay. That's news you can use with Sugar Bear and Lamali on 104.7 The Drop.

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0: 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Okay, 9 a.m. We're making the call. Somebody is going to open up for Juneteenth Music Festival. So that's at 9. But right now, we got some tickets we want to hook you up with.
1: We do, because, you know, everybody has been like anticipating this movie. Scary Movie 6?
0: It's number 6.
1: Number 6.
0: Mm-hmm.
1: So we got your chance, 2 tickets to see Scary Movie starring Marlon Wayans, Sean Wayans, Anna Faris, and Regina Hall in theaters today.
0: Today is Friday.
1: Today.
0: Yeah. Okay, and we got 2 of these, right?
1: 2 pairs. Two pairs of two.
0: Two pairs of two tickets.
1: Yes.
0: I know what you mean. So caller 10 and 11 is what we're going to do.
1: Exactly.
0: So if you're calling through and you're like, oh, I was caller 6, keep calling. Because we're going to take 2 winners, okay?
1: Yep.
0: Give me the number, Lamali.
1: 303-893-DROP.
0: 303-893-3767. Scary Movie 6. Tickets could be yours. Good luck.

0: Black Parade.
1: Yeah, Sugar Ray Lamale, congrats in order for Scream, not Scream, oh my God.
2: See y'all.
1: Scary Movie 6, shout out, what's the, he said same thing.
2: Shout out to Javier and Gabe, who are going to go see Scary Movie 6.
1: Not Scream.
2: Starring Marlon Wayans, Sean Wayans, Anna Faris, and Regina Hall.
1: There you go. So if you follow all of those scary movies, I almost said it again. This is six, I know. Ain't worth a damn. Congrats to both our winners. All right, so now 8:30, we got some more tickets giveaway.
2: Listen.
1: What are we doing?
2: We're putting it on for the 99s and the 2000s.
1: Come on.
2: Okay, we got some tickets to Juvenile.
1: It's going to be dope. That's at the Junkyard? No.
2: No, that's at the Ogden June 11th.
1: June 11th. Okay, cool. So we're hooking you up 8:30. Stick around. 8 o'clock Mix Block is coming up soon. No move.

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0: 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It's the 8 o'clock Mixed Block. Real quick, shout out Coco Brown, who was at the Hazel Miller Show last night at Flatirons Crossing. She says she listens to us every day.
1: Oh.
0: We're sorry we couldn't make it over there last night, Coco, but we love you.
1: We love you, Coco. Thank you for rocking with us each and every morning. That made our day.
0: It really did.
1: It really did. All right, so we still moving 8 o'clock Mixed Block. 8:30, we got tickets to see Juvenile.
0: Yeah, we do.
1: So stay where you got it. 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Weaving through traffic. 8 o'clock Mixed Block, 104.7 The Drop.

0: Yeah, happy Friday, 8 o'clock, Mixed Block, Sugar Bear Lamale. Tickets, let's get it.
1: We got two tickets to see Juvenile's Boiling Point Tour Thursday, June 11th at the Octane.
0: There you go. That's next week, right?
1: Yeah.
0: The 11th. All right. So, yeah.
1: Yeah.
0: All right. So, what they got to do, Lamale?
1: You just have to be caller 10 at 303-893-DROP.
0: Simple as that. 303-893-3767. Tickets to see Juvenile. I know you want to go for the 99 and the 2000s.
1: Mm-hmm.
0: Caller 10. Good luck. Let's go. 8 o'clock, Mixed Block.

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0: 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Thank you for listening. Congratulations to who?
1: Troy. He got two tickets to see Juvenile's Boiling Point Tour Thursday at the Ogden.
0: Right on, Troy. Have a wonderful time. Thanks for listening, okay? You know what time it is, Lamont. We're 10 minutes, 12 minutes away from the top of the hour, which means what?
1: Well, we're gonna have a phone call to make.
0: We gotta call somebody. We're gonna call somebody and make somebody's day, hopefully, their year, hopefully.
1: Hopefully.
0: Juneteenth Music Festival starring Star June 20th, Five Points. Who's gonna get the call?
1: Battle for the Block is over. The votes have been tallied.
0: And we gotta make the announcement.
1: We got a winner.
0: Yes. And you know what? Shout out to the community coming together to vote for these wonderful artists.
1: Mm-hmm.
0: Y'all did a great job. So that's coming up. So don't go anywhere if you want to know. I know you do. I know everybody listening right now. Good morning, y'all. What's up? How you doing?
1: How you doing?
0: Get ready for it. One more before we go.
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1: Order up. I know the whole world's listening right now, at least the whole city, at least. 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We got an announcement to make. We got a call to make, in fact.
0: Well, yeah, first of all, okay.
1: That's good. We got them all paying attention.
0: Okay, yeah.
1: So you got to wait a couple minutes.
0: Sorry.
1: Because we got to make the call, right?
0: Yeah.
1: Stay close, all the contestants for Battle for the Block, Season 4. Somebody's about to get a call, like, right
0: now.
1: Right now. Sugar Bear Lamala, you better pick up. Just saying. We about to make dreams come true on 104.7 The Drop.

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1: I'm so ready.
0: I know you're excited.
1: I know.
0: 104.7 The Drop. We're Denver's Urban Alternative. We are the station bringing you Battle for the Block Season 4. And we got to make somebody's dream come true.
1: Yeah, because we got a winner.
0: We do have a winner. Let's give him a call.
1: All right.
0: See how this goes. Okay.
1: Woo!
0: I know. Hello?
1: Hello?
2: What up?
0: Can you turn your radio down? Can you turn your radio down?
2: I got it turned down.
0: Is this D-Trait?
2: This, in fact, is D-Trait, the game been missing. What's going

0: Sugar Bear and Lamali. Good morning.
1: Well, Detroit, we got to tell you, we're calling everybody. And we're so sorry to say that I hope you're ready to cancel your plans for June 20th because why?
0: You're the winner! Let's go!
1: You won Battle for the Block.
0: Hey, talk to me nicely, man. You know what I'm saying? A lot of love in the city. Yeah.
2: It's pretty cool, man. Congratulations to you, bro.
1: We're so proud of you, and we're so happy for you.
2: My brother, thank you for being a part of this, and your grind has been rewarded in this performance. Tell us about how excited you are, man.
0: Man, I am super, super, super excited, super geeked up. I cannot wait. I promise you, I'm definitely going to put on a show. We pulling out all of the stops. You know what I mean? It's going to be a whole lot of drip. It's going to be a whole lot of sound. Going to be a whole lot of motion, whole lot of energy, whole lot of all of that.
2: Okay.
1: We cannot wait. How does it feel to be chosen by your city?
0: Man, I cannot tell you. As a Denverite, as a Denver-born baby, it is one of the most special, surreal feelings. Waited my whole life really for the city to champion the kid, you know what I mean? So it really, really means a lot for the people to speak. I was definitely outside of my politician vibes, touching the people. So to see that come to fruition is a tremendous blessing. I'm tremendously grateful.
2: Yes, indeed. And talk about the talent that was in, you know, the running for Battle for the Block. It was so much talent in this, man. And y'all supported each other, which I thought was really, really cool.
0: Man, everybody on here is like squad for real. Like, I got so much love for everybody on here. She, that's my dog. Rose, that's my dog. Trace, that's my dog. Like, it's all my people for real. Like, I ain't gonna hold you that they got some heat for real. I wasn't getting no sleep. I was up every night in everybody's DM. I was outside of every club talking to every person because I knew they was gonna come with that pressure. I was like, boy, this gonna be a, whew, it's one of the ones you gotta really go with. It was gonna be hard to win. So I'm super excited.
2: Man, we're excited for you. Once again, congratulations. A Battle for the Block winner, season 4, Detroit.
1: Amazing.
2: Much love, man. We'll see you on the 20th. Congratulations again.
0: Yes, sir, Ski. Thank y'all. Thank you so much.
2: All right, be good, bro. There he is, our Battle for the Block season 4 winner, Detroit. So let me give you his latest song. He performed this. It was really dope. It's called Believe Me. Detroit opening for Sir at Juneteenth Music Festival June 20th with 104.7 to drop. Congratulations.
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Heard that you wanna see Paris. 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Heard that you wanna see Paris. 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Heard that you never been out on a cruise.

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0: This right there is called Blocked. 104.7 The Drop. Sugar Bear Lamali. All right, you looking for something to do tonight?
1: Tonight.
0: I'm saying if you ain't, you know, you want to be outside a little bit, we got you.
1: And it's going to be the perfect weather for outside. It is First Friday, which means First Friday's in 5 points. So there's stuff going on all from, you know, 6 o'clock, 5:30 this afternoon till midnight tonight. Okay. So we've got everything from DJs. We've got Max Moore, who's an incredible pianist.
0: Yep.
1: Isaac Sinclair Soul, DJ Williams and Friends, and our very own DJ Ayana Contreras will be at the Welton Room from 10 to midnight tonight.
0: Very cool.
1: You can check it out.
0: So there's a lot to do tonight if you're just trying to get outside, do something, you and a friend or whatever, or a date or whatever. You want to, you know, just get outside
1: whatever
0: a little bit.
1: Whatever it is.
0: Hang out. We'll go check out all the wonderful talent throughout 5 points, and then it caps off with Ayana Contreras. So have fun, man. We just wanted to put you on and give you some info about what to do, all right? It's 104.7 The Drop.

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0: 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Happy Friday, ladies and gentlemen. Thanks for rocking with us. Once again, we want to congratulate
1: D-Train. Oh, it's so exciting. He's going to open up for Sir Juneteenth. That's Saturday, June 20th in Five Points.
0: It's going to be an amazing time. And once again, shout out to all the wonderful talent who was in our Battle for the Block for season four. You guys are amazing. So thank you for being a part of that, for real. All right, we got to go, Lamali. We got to go kick the weekend off or start it or whatever we're going to do. We got to work some more. But
1: that's fine. We do it for the love.
0: We do it for the love. What's your tip for today?
1: My tip is, you know, if you're a plant person, right, sometimes your plants get them little brown ends, the brown tips.
0: Yeah.
1: Cut them off. And I'm going to tell you why. You might think, oh, I'll just leave it or whatever. But cut them off because the plant is giving that dead piece's energy. And you want that energy to go to growth. And this is not just about plants. Oh, I got deep on you.
0: She irritated herself at this point. Go ahead. Yeah. You know the little cactus you gave me got brown tips on it.
1: And you killed it.
0: No.
1: Also, I didn't give you a cactus. I gave you an aloe plant.
0: Oh, aloe.
1: So that's your first problem.
0: Whatever it is you gave me. All right, the little aloe you gave me. It's a tiny little thing, but I can't get it to grow.
1: Do they grow? It's just a baby.
0: Well, how do I get it to grow?
1: Water it and give it love.
0: Can I put some milk in there? Can I throw some Hennessy on top?
1: I don't think so.
0: Okay. All right. On that note, good tip, Lamali.
1: Thank you.
0: And we'll see you on Monday. Enjoy your weekend. Be safe out there. DJ Bella Scratch is up next. We love you.
1: Bye.
0: Much love, y'all. Peace.
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It's time for the smoke box and it is Friday. Oh, I'm so happy for this weekend. Listen, I've been playing Diablo 4 and now through the 9th you get extra experience points. So when I tell you I've been

apologizing for a controversial roast involving Whoopi Goldberg, and what this decades-old moment teaches us about accountability, forgiveness, and growth. By the way, be sure to come check us out at Juneteenth Music Festival. We are bringing Sir out, and I cannot wait. Ooh, let's get into this track right here, Hair Down. 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

Bitty bitty, there's a numerologist. Got your number where I live. I'ma get you out of pocket like a quarterback blitz. 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

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Today, we're discussing Ted Danson's vow to keep apologizing for a controversial roast involving Whoopi Goldberg. Now, back in 1993, he appeared on a roast for Whoopi wearing blackface, y'all. Now, Ted Danson, my 80s and 90s babies know, he was the lead actor on Cheers, which happened to be one of my favorite shows back in the day. I mean, I loved Ted Danson. I love the fact that he and Whoopi used to date. Well, the whole blackface situation created outrage that still follows him around even decades later. And he says the embarrassment never left. You know, sometimes one bad decision can become a part of your legacy. I've got more coming up in 10 minutes on 104.7 The Drop, because is an apology ever enough? Let's get into it.

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0: today we're talking about Ted Danson's vow to keep apologizing for wearing blackface to a roast involving his ex-girlfriend, Whoopi Goldberg. Now, Ted says he still cringes when he thinks about that night and that it's a reminder that consequences don't always end when the headlines fade. You know, real accountability, it isn't about managing public opinion. It's about living with what happened and learning from it. Coming up, what role did Whoopi Goldberg play in all this? 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
3: It's a lot. 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

Ted Danson was on W. Kamau Bell's podcast, Who's With Me? And the former Cheers star apologized for wearing blackface to a roast of Whoopi Goldberg. They were on the outs. They were cheating together and they were on the outs. And he made a mistake. Whoopi has publicly defended Ted over the years, but Ted said that forgiveness doesn't really ease the responsibility. And that right there is a powerful lesson, because, you know, somebody can forgive you for something that you've done and you can still choose to own your mistake. That burden doesn't necessarily get any lighter just because someone else forgave you, because you also have to be able to forgive yourself. And sometimes it's just not something that's easy to do. Growth often starts when excuses end, and it seems like he's definitely grown past it. It was a dope podcast if you have time to check it out. I got your recap coming up on 104.7 The Drop.

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0: Ted Danson's story reminds us that apologies aren't always a one-time event, especially when you do something that is just appalling to people and disrupts social norms. 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

0: All aboard my radiant soul. Today in our full steam ahead, we're discussing an authentic apology and why I'm sorry can heal relationships, rebuild trust, and reveal character when everything's all said and done. In the last hour, we talked about Ted Danson's heartfelt, lifelong apology to Whoopi Goldberg for wearing blackface. Roll the clip.
1: You demonstrated to me how to apologize in public.
2: Thank you.
1: How to say, oops, like how to go. And around an issue, and I'm sure you know what I'm referring to.
2: I do. So why I would like to address this is, and apologize forever. I know what was in my heart.
1: Yeah.
2: So I have no problem talking about this, but I need to and want to apologize for the rest of my life because somebody today can go on the internet, you're right, and go, what the f-?
1: Yeah.
2: Wow, I feel betrayed. I feel angry and whatever. And I did that.
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3: Everybody over here got so much hurt, got so much anger in their heart. We're lost, they ain't home with us. A lot of people are a lot of our friends.

Today, honey, we are on it. We are exploring the power of an authentic apology and how it can transform relationships with others as well as impact the way that you see yourself. The strongest apologies, they don't explain, they don't defend, they don't negotiate. They simply acknowledge the impact of whatever was done or said. And there are some real measurable changes that happen after that, and that's part of what makes the apology authentic. When you stop focusing on your intentions and what you meant, it starts recognizing someone else's experience and people feel seen and heard instead of managed. Coming up in 8 minutes, why timing can make or break an apology. 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

0: today on The Drop, we're exploring the power of an authentic apology and how it can transform your relationships with others as well as with yourself. I'm DJ Bella Scratch, your conductor on the Radiant Soul Express. We are going full steam ahead, baby. You know, a delayed apology can feel like a forced apology. The longer you wait, the more insincere it comes across. So if you know you were wrong, don't waste any time, okay? Don't wait for a holiday, a funeral, a crisis, years of silence. Just apologize. Apologize immediately. And you can talk deeper about it once you've had time to unpack everything. But definitely apologize as soon as possible. Respect can definitely grow when people see that you're willing to address uncomfortable situations and conversations, because discomfort is a byproduct of growth, and it just is what it is. In 8 minutes, we'll talk about one phrase that quietly ruins many apologies. 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

0: baby. Just called to tell you I love you and I miss you. I know you're working, so I'll just talk to you later. Bye.
1: Full steam ahead, and today we are exploring the power of an authentic apology and how it can transform your relationships. Nothing weakens an apology faster than the word but. Somebody told me that years ago, that but is the great negator, okay? Anytime you add but to a conversation, it negates everything that you previously said, and what you really mean and how you really feel comes after the word but. I'm sorry, but, right? It tells people a defense is coming. Well, stop trying to defend yourself after an apology and just let it breathe, because accountability is not explaining how you meant it or what you intended. Accountability is, hey, I see that this has affected you and I'm genuinely sorry. I don't want to hurt you. Okay? We're going to wrap everything up next on 104.7 The Drop.

0: full steam ahead on 104.7 The Drop. We're pulling this particular train into the station. And today we learned that authentic apologies own the impact. They happen before resentment calcifies, and it avoids hiding behind excuses and intentions. A sincere apology won't erase every mistake, and maybe the person you're apologizing to won't forgive you, but you also have a responsibility to be authentic and to forgive yourself. Apologies can definitely also reopen doors that pride kept closed. That's how we keep moving full steam ahead. We're going off the rails for your lunchtime mix next. It's about to be a party on 104.7 The Drop.
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2: Oh, there's going to be some mullets all in this movie. I can feel it.
3: I don't see not one mullet. Who's got a mullet?
2: There ain't no mullets?
3: No, Paul Rudd don't have a mullet. He's far too
2: You know what power ballads are?
3: Yeah, from the 80s.
2: Which means
3: every rose has its thorn. We know.
2: That's mullets. That is
3: well,
2: mullet.
3: There's not one mullet.
2: So this is a modern take on this? It's not a throwback thing?
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Yeah. Yeah. 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I've been told this sounds like Cadillac. So if you're on the Cadillac,

Yeah.

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4: 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It's time for us to go off the rails for your lunchtime mix. It's your girl DJ Bella Scratch on these here ones and twos in the drop studio doing my thing, man. Hopefully you will enjoy this mix. It's like bubbly, just something to give you good vibrations as you head into your weekend.

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1: And shine we will, DJ Different. Also, it is Manji Reverie's birthday. So be sure when she comes in at about 2 o'clock to show her some love and text her 303-893-3767. Show her some love today. 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

0: 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Colorado's Advanced Industries Accelerator is supporting 36 startups and researchers turning big ideas into homegrown jobs, health tools, and technology. 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

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So let's talk about a little regional innovation. Both Colorado and Wyoming landed a $45 million Ascend Engine Award to grow quantum tech and workforce opportunities across the region. 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If you want to know more about it and figure out how you can connect, oedit.colorado.gov.

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2: She my number one, I don't need nothing on the side. 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I stare at the screen a while before I press decline. 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If I take this cookie now.

0: Today, we shine the light on inclusion, innovation, job growth, and local support. Colorado communities just keep building and keep showing up for each other. And you know what the result of that is going to be? A brighter future for all of us. Thank you so much for rolling with me on the Radiant Soul Express. Happy Friday to you, baby. I hope you enjoy your weekend. Stay safe. Know that you are loved, you are cherished, you are cared for, and you deserve all the good things. All the good things. More on the way. Don't forget to send a happy birthday shout out to Manji. It's her birthday. 303-893-3767. Yeah, text her, show her some love. Thanks for listening to The Drop. Have a wonderful weekend.
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Them vibes don't never lie. Welcome to the Afternoon Reverie with Manji here at 104.7 The Drop, Devil's Urban Alternative, TGIF, baby. It is a real one's birthday. Super excited to be bringing in my special day here on air with you. I'm rocking with you until 7 p.m., baby. My lines are live, 303-893-3767. We got lots to talk about today. Big congratulations to Detroit on winning Battle for the Block. We'll get into that here in a few. Of course, the Juneteenth Music Festival, Jazz Odyssey, my festivities, and more, baby. Turn us up.

Got us on the big congratulations to D-Trait. He is our Battle for the Block winner for 2026. Boy, I know he was excited. Salute to everybody that headed to our website, put in their votes. For him, this is a big deal because he's opening at Juneteenth, which is one of the biggest in the entire country. So I love Juneteenth in Denver, and he's opening for Sir. All of the contestants did their thing. So definitely head over to our website, the drop1047.org. Hit them up on their socials. Show them some love, and congratulations, D-Trait.

0: 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Keep me locked in 10 minutes. I've got What's the 411? And it's another poppin' week in the city. Keep us locked.
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5: Ooh, we know it is First Friday, baby. The weather is absolutely amazing outside, so you have no excuses not to get out in the lanes and enjoy the start of the weekend. It is First Friday in the Maha, so Santa Fe, Rhino, all of the galleries have their things, and because the weather is nice, you'll probably see lots of people outside, so definitely pull up. We've got Ayana, DJ Ayana Contreras at our Welton Room tonight, 10 p.m. I'm celebrating a birthday. I might slide through there a little bit later. We've got Party Before the Pavement kicking off today at 12th and Bannock. It is the Chalk Art Festival kickoff, Party Before the Pavement. They're going to have live entertainment, a chalk art demonstration, beverages, and First Friday sales events. And this is an event that's open to the public with dozens of artists creating chalk paintings on the sidewalk. It's going to be going through the entire weekend, but kickoff today, 5 o'clock. We've got Free Fishing Weekend and National Trails Day. I'm telling you, it's a good weekend to be outdoors. Colorado Parks and Wildlife is inviting the residents of Colorado to come out and enjoy a weekend where fishing license and habitat stamp requirements are waived, allowing anyone to fish in the state's over 1,300 lakes and reservoirs. So definitely be careful with the water, you know, the currents, and I'm a little scared of that, but I'm a big fisher, so might have to pop out and do that. We've got GoPro Mountain Games going on, kicked off yesterday in Vail through Monday. They're going to have things for children, events for the adults, and of course, you know, all the hard body GoPro games. Of course, we got Juneteenth coming up, June 20th in the historic Five Points. Make your plans for that. Get there early. We've got Sir headlining, and D-Trait will be opening for him. He is our Battle for the Block winner. So big congratulations to him. And tonight, you might have another opportunity to catch the Northern Lights as their solar flares and storms going on in space. So maybe get outside and get some of the dorks, see if you could check them out. And that's what's the 411 here at 104.7 The Drop, Denver's Urban Alternative.

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I know.

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1: Oh, there's going to be some mullets all in this movie. I can feel it.
2: I don't see not one mullet. Who's got a mullet?
1: There ain't no mullets?
2: No, Paul Rudd don't have a mullet. He's far too...
1: You know what power ballads are?
2: Yeah, from the 80s.
1: Which means...
2: Every rose has its thorn. We know.
1: That's mullets. That is
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1: mullet.
2: There's not one mullet.
1: So this is a modern take on this? It's not a throwback thing?
2: I didn't make the movie, Sugar Bear.
1: I didn't ask you if you was the executive producer. I'm asking you. It got mullets in it.
2: No.
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Top of the 3 o'clock here, 104.7 The Drop Devils, Arbor Alternative. This hour, you know, I got Sir in the mix. We'll be talking about the Juneteenth Music Festival a little bit later on. Big salute to our Battle for the Block winner, D-Trait. Congratulations, man. I know he's super excited. All of our contestants this year was fire. So definitely shout out to all of you. And as always, our line's alive, 303-893-3767.

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0: You're tuned into the Afternoon Reverie with Manji here, 104.7, the Drop Devil's Urban Alternative. Man, I told you earlier, it is my birthday, so I'm celebrating the whole season long, but I'll get some of these birthday cuts in the mix. Salute to all of my Gemini celebrating this weekend. The weather is beautiful. Get outside.
1: Where you at, girl?
2: 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You on the game.
1: Oh, girl, we outside.
2: Y'all outside now?
1: We outside right now. 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

0: 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That is the Drop 303. Much love to Whitney for tapping in, baby. She said, kicking off the weekend. Keep me locked in 10 minutes. I've got today hip-hop and R&B history.
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New Rubber Reed with Mondy here at 104.7 The Drop Devils Urban Alternative. I've got today in hip hop and R&B history for June 5th, and it was a good one. Today in 2001, Turk released his debut album, Young Thuggin', on Cash Money Records. The album, produced by Manny Fresh, peaked at number 9 on the Billboard 200 and number 2 on the top R&B hip hop album chart. This is dope because Juvenile is actually performing here in the city next week, and a little birdie said he might call into the studios for a nice conversation. Today in 2001, the soundtrack album for Dr. Dolittle 2 for the film released, featuring performances by Snoop Dogg, Fabulous, Busta Rhymes, Alicia Keys, Lil Kim, Deborah Cox, and more, peaking at number 76 on the Billboard 200 and number 26 on the top R&B hip hop album charts. The same year, the St. Lunatics dropped Free City, which would be their first and only album, released a year after group member Nelly put out his seminal debut album, Country Grammar. The project reached number 3 on the Billboard 200 and number 1 on the top R&B and hip-hop album charts. In 2007, T-Pain released his second album, Epiphany, through his Nappy Boy Entertainment record label. The album featuring smash hits such as Buy You a Drink and Bartender, might have to get that in today, debuted at number 1 on the Billboard 200 and number 1 on the top R&B hip-hop album charts. Troy Ave released his second album on this day in 2015. He hit number 14 on the top R&B hip-hop album charts with collaborations with Jadakiss, Fat Joe's, Snoop Dogg, Puffy, Cameron, and more. Salute to him. And last but not least, Flatbush Zombies launched the EP Now More Than Ever in 2020 on Glorious Dead Recordings. They come here to Colorado a lot, so salute to them. We got some good birthdays today, baby. Brian McKnight was born today in New York in 1969. Aesop Rock was born in Long Island in 1976 today. And baby, me, I am part of hip hop and R&B history. I am celebrating my birthday today. I was born in 1982, baby. So that's what we've got for today in hip hop and R&B history here on 104.7 The Drop, Devil's Urban Alternative.

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0: 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We are back at Two Moons Music Hall June 17th. 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

Top of the 4 o'clock, you're 104.7 The Drop, Devil's Arbor Alternative. You are tuned in to the Afternoon Reverie with Maji. This hour, I've got some Leon Thomas in the mix, some Kehlani. We're going to throw some Luda in there, kicking off the weekend, right? Big Gemini season. Today is my birthday, so I am definitely with all the celebrations. You can hit us on the lines, 303-893-DROP. Rock with you till 7 o'clock. Keep us locked.

Block Detroit. Oh man, I know he was super hyped. They announced it at 9 o'clock this morning. Sugar Bear Lamali. I think that it was a great choice. He will be opening up for Sir at the Juneteenth Music Festival, June 20th. We appreciate everybody that went to the website, checked out all of our artists. They all fire. So definitely give them a follow on socials, show them some love, and congratulations, Detroit.

0: 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Keep me locked. In 10 minutes, I've got What's the 411? And baby, it's another busy weekend in the Mile High.
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7: Another busy weekend in the Mile High, baby. It is First Friday, so you could catch us at the Welton Room tonight. DJ Ayana Contreras, our very own, is going to be on the ones and twos, 10 p.m. for First Friday. Of course, you got the Santa Fe District, Rhino, everybody doing their art ting today, and the weather is perfect, so most definitely step out for that. We've got Party Before the Pavement, 5 to 8 p.m. today at the Golden Triangle. That's 12th and Bannock for the Chalk or Festival. So the Chalk or Festival is going to be going on all weekend long on Saturday and Sunday till 8 p.m. It's Denver's most colorful free event and returns with dozens of artists creating chalk paintings on the sidewalk. For the first time, the festival will include the Party Before the Pavement. That is tonight, baby, 5 to 8 p.m. with live entertainment. They're kicking off with live entertainment, a chalk wall demonstration, beverages, and First Friday sales events. Definitely pull up. We got Free Fishing Weekend and National Trails Day in Colorado this weekend. The Colorado Parks and Wildlife is waiving all fees and requirements in the 1,300 lakes and reservoirs. So get outside and enjoy outdoors day, baby. So I'm telling you, no excuses. I love to fish, so you might catch me out there somewhere. Of course, we've got the Pride festivities kicking off. They got the 5K run tomorrow. I know there's about 1,000 different events going on in the city. Way too many to name, but much love to anybody partaking. Sugar Bear LaMolly will be announcing at the parade at the end of the month, so look out for them there. We've got the GoPro Mountain Games that kicked off yesterday through Monday in Vail, Colorado. So if you're headed to the mountains, drive safely. You already know. Know the drill, headed up that way. And last but not least, we've got Juneteenth, baby. June 20th in the historic Five Points. It's going to be a total vibe. Detroit opening for us, sir. Thanks to your vote. Congratulations to him. Super excited as Juneteenth creeps up. And that's what's the 411 here on 104.7 The Drop, Denver's Urban Alternative.

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0: 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Turned it in. It's your girl Mazi Reverie. Jam and I just stepped into the booth, so you know we up for a good time during the 5 o'clock encore. We got that coming up in 10 minutes. Keep us locked.
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2: 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I can feel it.
3: 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Who's got a mullet?
2: There ain't no mullets?
3: No, Paul Rudd don't have a mullet. He's far too...
2: You know what power ballads are?
3: Yeah, from the 80s.
2: Which means...
3: Every rose has its thorn. We know.
2: That's mullets. That is
3: well,
2: mullet.
3: There's not one mullet.
2: So this is a modern take on this? It's not a throwback thing?
3: I didn't make the movie, Sugar Bear.
2: I didn't ask you if you was the executive producer. I'm asking you if it got mullets in it.
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11: 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DJ Jam and I are ready to do his thing. It is Friday, baby. We are kicking off the weekend. It is not raining or hailing. It's my birthday. It's Gemini season. Lots of things to celebrate. All right, Jim. 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

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Hope you're doing what you want. But what you want?

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0: All right, Gemini, see what we are. You know, we big birthday celebrating this weekend. Gemini celebrates his birthday on Monday. Mine is today. So, you know, we had to do it during the 5 o'clock Encore Mix. I rock it with you until 7 p.m. As always, you can hit us on the text line, 303-893-3767, baby. 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